somewhere over Laredo. Lainey Wilson on 98.1 at KJUG. It is Mandy with you on the 5 o'clock free ride brought to you by Firestone Walkers. Some Luke Bryan with Luke Combs on the way. Also, Darius Rucker. First, Justin Moore. Time's ticking.

Jaded, Coetzel, and Ella Langley. This is Mandy on 98.1 KJUG. Got some Hudson Westbrook on the way, and then we're going to talk about tickets to his show at Vina Robles Amphitheater. First, Thomas Rhett.

0: It's okay if you slept in today. 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
1: I've got a story I think you're going to really, really like. You and your arts and crafts and all that good stuff that you're liking to do these days, especially in the fall. Here you go. Here's the headline. Ready? Turn a burlap sack into a cozy fall wreath.
2: I can't believe you're reading this story. I saw this story this morning. I thought, why is this in our news? This is goofy.
1: Specifically for you. That's why.
2: All right, I'll accept it.
1: Here we go, crafty people. Skip the pricey wreaths at the store. Make your own.
2: I hate this music to go with this.
1: Wait, because it sounds old-timey?
2: Yes.
1: It is old-timey. Were you making your own wreath out of a burlap sack?
2: That's not old-timey. I mean, I didn't like it.
1: Here you go. Step one, tie a 12-inch piece of twine to the wreath frame to make a hanging loop. Then wrap the frame with burlap, garland, and glue it in place. Cut 84 burlap squares. Nothing sounds more dreadful to me than cutting 84 burlap squares. Although,

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It's K-Chug with Tom and Becky. Good morning. Becky on vacation for a few days. Mandy's in, and it is time for our jug poll of the day. And I thought this would be an interesting one because of just our age gap, Mandy, you and I, and Jug Country. When you were a kid, which movie monster?

0: It's K-Chuck with Tom and Becky. Good morning. I'm in Dallas, Texas. Mandy's in for Becky, who is on vacation. Good morning. Welcome to the show. My favorite day of the week. But because I'm in Dallas, Texas, let me say that again. I'm in Dallas, Texas. And if you want to just quickly take a peek at the weather in Dallas, Texas, you're right, Mandy. I'm about to drown. I'm about to die.
1: I usually don't fully believe you whenever you say things sometimes, but when you send me this picture of, you know, the Doppler, whatever that thing is with the colors, you're right in the center of all the colors.
0: You know how they go like yellow into orange into red? I'm at like black. I'm at like deep black.
1: Okay, you're not that far.
0: Purple black. Ugh. Anyway, I'm inside, but it's raining and I'm hearing thunder that like I've never heard before, but we're all good. I'll tell you, speaking of scary, I don't know how much you followed this yesterday, but this whole thing of the hijacked flight in the Middle East from the United Arab Emirates to Israel.
1: I'm sorry, what?
0: Did you see this yesterday? And
1: I know nothing about this.
0: Okay, so passenger plane Boeing 737 leaves the United Arab Emirates and is heading to Tel Aviv in Israel. But they had to make an emergency landing in Saudi Arabia because there was a violent incident. And initially, it was said somebody or multiple people stormed the cockpit. So my first thing, obviously, is I didn't think that was possible. Like, you can't storm a cockpit anymore. Right. After 9/11,

0: It's KJ with Tom and Becky. Becky out on vacation for a few days. Mandy's in, and I just wanted to go back to our jug pull for a second. I know we're going to get to mocktail hour here in a minute, but I wanted to get back to our jug pull because it is now October, first day of October, and which is Halloween. I didn't realize this, and this is just me being so dumb. So I saw a thing today that said, should Thanksgiving be moved to October like they do in Canada?
1: I was just about to say, what are we, Canada? No.
0: I didn't realize, first of all, I didn't even know Canada had Thanksgiving. I thought that was very much a USA thing. They moved it to October. I didn't know that. Did you know that?
1: No, they just like to copy us. Like any holiday that they have, they just want to do it like before us. Like that's right. The same with like other holidays too.
0: The answer is no. Please, October is Halloween and November's Thanksgiving and December's Christmas. So anyway, my point was the jug pull is October, Halloween, scary movies. Which movie monster scared you the most when you were a kid? You can cast your vote at jugcountry.com. You can do it on the app.

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Good morning. 8 o'clock on the dot. 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
1: This is Jug Country.

Chris Stapleton there, and nobody to blame as our 11 o'clock hour gets underway. I'm Andy Morris. I'll be with you till about 3 today. Mandy's still filling in for Pepper today and tomorrow. Here's Jordan Davis, and Turn This Truck Around.

0: Luke Bryan, Luke Combs, and Finders Keepers. 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As a kid, which movie monster scared you the most? Slashers like, you know, Jason, Michael, and Freddy, animals, sharks, dinosaurs, snakes, or transitions? You know, dolls, clowns, leprechauns, things like that. Which one scared you the most? You know, for me, Jaws just, it took me out of the ocean and never let me back in again. So I'm gonna click animals, sharks in specifically. How about you? It's our jug poll of the day brought to you by Be Right There Heating and Air.
1: 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It's a way of life.
2: It's true. Flying out of the Slo County Airport ruins people. It's too easy. 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At a big airport, it's lines, chaos, and a shuttle to the shuttle. Then you realize you're spoiled by SBP. So, fly the Slo County Airport.

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98.1 at KJUG with Painted You Pretty, Hudson Westbrook. This is Mandy, and we have got your Hudson Westbrook tickets. So we'll talk about how you can win those right after some Ella Langley. Here's one for the win.

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So we've got a slight warm-up tomorrow. A heat advisory is in effect until Saturday. Overnight low is going to be going into the 50s. Tomorrow's highs, looking at the upper 60s at the beaches, upper 70s to lower 80s in Slo. And as you get north of the grade, getting into the 80s and actually going to be in the lower 90s.

0: country am I in?
1: It doesn't matter. It's 5 o'clock somewhere.
0: It's always on 5 in Margaritaville, come to think of it.
1: Yeah, I heard that.
0: You've been there, haven't you?
1: Yes, sir.
0: I've seen your boat there.
1: I've been to Margaritaville a few times.
0: All right. Well, that's good.
1: Stumble my way back.
0: Okay. Well, we just want to make sure you...